0: Rocks. On the Rocks.
1: She work it, girl, she work the bowl. She break it down, she take it low. She's fine as hell, she's about to dough. Doing a thing right on the floor. And money, money she making. Look at the way she's shaking. Make you wanna touch her, wanna taste her. Have you lusting for her? Going crazy, face it.

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2: I've heard people say that too much of anything is not good for you, baby. But I don't know about that. There's been a times that we've loved and we've shared love and made love. It doesn't seem to me like it's enough.

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I can never understand. What would scare me is if we were to send a group of 18-year-olds 12,000 miles away and subject them to a year of that obscenity.

Ecco l'estate! La compilation delle tue vacanze suona su Radio Brescia 7. Me not working hard. Yeah, right, picture that with a Kodak. Or better yet, go to town.